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1: Wink, wink, nudge, nudge. 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Laughs, food, music. Oh, my. The Yuck Yuck Show is coming to the Centennial Center Saturday, December 5th. 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
1: I'm Justin Goulet. The CL Medical Clinic in Cold Lake is set to start a pilot project. They'll be testing out Saturday clinic hours, allowing doctors to schedule appointments on weekends outside of regular working hours. To start, the project won't see any set clinic hours, but certain times will be available depending on the availability of a patient's doctor. Officials said the intention would be to keep the Saturday bookings for simple and straightforward appointments like prescription refill. Officials add the pilot could also offer a chance to explore walk-in services on Saturdays. Lakeland College is celebrating a world-class achievement. Carpenter apprentice Logan Peters has earned a medal for excellence at the World Skills Competition in Shanghai, China, becoming the first Lakeland apprentice to compete at the international event with Team Canada. Peters competed against top young trades professionals from nearly 70 countries after a journey that began with Skills Alberta competitions in high school. And Fire Prevention Week is underway in Canada. If you want to avoid starting a fire, make sure to charge your devices safely. Fire department officials say this year's theme is Charge into Fire Safety. Devices include e-bikes, vehicles, scooters, phones, laptops, smartwatches, and toothbrushes. Fire prevention officer Shay Herrett says you should use a charger that comes with the product and charge the device on a hard surface.
2: We don't want to put them on the couch or leave them in the hot sun. I know sometimes when I'm charging my phone and it is in the sun, I get a warning message and my phone actually shuts off and stops charging because it is overheating.
1: Other tips include charging power tools outside of a building or in a garage that isn't attached to your home and discarding lithium-ion batteries at hazardous waste stations. For these stories and others, you can visit our website, MyLakelandNow.com.
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3: Roads are looking good. Any updates, issues, anything we should know about, just give us a call or a text. We are looking for an afternoon high of 16, mainly sunny today. Tonight, the dips down to 4, a little bit of rain overnight. Tomorrow, 13 degrees, some rain, and then 8 degrees on Friday with rain in the forecast. Saturday, rain, high of 4. Right now in Bonnyville, it's 4. Cold Lake, it's 3. And St. Paul, it is 3 degrees. Any updates in roads and weather, give us a call or text. 780-812-3997.
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0: It's never October without a bunch of pumpkins. No, man, I don't think I've carved a pumpkin in a long time. I mean, a jack-o'-lantern. I remember taking all the guts out of the pumpkin. I think the last time was probably, six, seven years ago. It was a while. Before COVID, I think. And I know it was great. I love the squishiness of the pumpkin guts. But I'd love to know from you, what would you say is another use for a pumpkin? I mean, okay, you got the jack-o'-lantern, but what's something else you can do with a pumpkin? Because you go into a grocery store, there's a million pumpkins. There's pumpkins everywhere, right? And usually you don't carve jack-o'-lanterns until, a few days before Halloween. Otherwise, they rot. So what else can you do with a pumpkin? What's your favorite pumpkin-related activity? You know, maybe use it as a doorstop. You could. A pumpkin would make a great doorstop. Or a bowling ball. Actually, that probably wouldn't work very well. It's too bumpy.
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1: 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Lakeland College is celebrating a world-class achievement. Carpenter apprentice Logan Peters has earned a medal for excellence at the World Skills Competition in Shanghai, China, becoming the first Lakeland apprentice to compete at the international event with Team Canada. Peters competed against top young trades professionals from nearly 70 countries after a journey that began with Skills Alberta competitions in high school. And Fire Prevention Week is underway in Canada. If you want to avoid starting a fire, make sure to charge your devices safely. Fire department officials say this year's theme is Charge into Fire Safety. Devices include e-bikes, vehicles, scooters, phones, laptops, smartwatches, and toothbrushes. Fire prevention officer Shay Herrett says you should use a charger that comes with the product and charge the device on a hard surface.
2: We don't want to put them on the couch or leave them in the hot sun. I know sometimes when I'm charging my phone and it is in the sun, I get a warning message and my phone actually shuts off and stops charging because it is overheating.
1: Other tips include charging power tools outside of a building or in a garage that isn't attached to your home and discarding lithium-ion batteries at hazardous waste stations. For these stories and others, you can visit our website, MyLakelandNow.com.
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3: Roads are looking good. Any issues, anything we should know about, just give us a call or a text. We are looking for an afternoon high at 16. Mainly sunny today. Tonight, they'll dip down to 4 with a little bit of rain overnight. Tomorrow, 13 degrees, a little bit of rain, and then rain expected on Friday with a high of 8. On Saturday, we got rain in the forecast, high of 4. Right now in Bonnyville, it's 4. Cold Lake is 3. And St. Paul, it is 3 degrees. Any updates in roads and weather, give us a call or text, 780-812-3997.
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0: Good old pumpkins. I mean, there's a lot of pumpkins. Love to know, what's something you like to do with your pumpkins? You and your pumpkin.
1: Well, I knew you could do this before, but I never actually tried it before. The little pumpkin seeds, you can eat those.
0: Yes, you can.
1: They're like sunflower seeds, but they're just like bigger and like...
0: So how do these pumpkin seeds taste to you? Do they taste like pumpkin?
1: They weren't bad. They were literally just like spits, like the sunflower seeds you get at gas stations, but just bigger and fatter. Not bad by any means.
0: Well, there's nothing wrong with bigger, fatter sunflower seeds.

0: It's a good road trip snack, probably. Definitely recommend.
1: When I was young, I tried to roast the pumpkin seeds. I remember my mom doing it. And when I was young, I would like take the little seeds and I'd try to open them so I could eat them. But I was never able to open them. Like, the seeds just wouldn't open. I remember being so frustrated. See, that's why I never liked pumpkin seeds. They're stubborn.
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1: I'm Justin Goulet. The CL Medical Clinic in Cold Lake is set to start a pilot project. They'll be testing out Saturday clinic hours, allowing doctors to schedule appointments on weekends outside of regular working hours. To start, the project won't see any set clinic hours, but certain times will be available depending on the availability of a patient's doctor. Officials said the intention would be to keep the Saturday bookings for simple and straightforward appointments like prescription refill. Officials add the pilot could also offer a chance to explore walk-in services on Saturdays. Lakeland College is celebrating a world-class achievement. Carpenter apprentice Logan Peters has earned a medal for excellence at the World Skills Competition in Shanghai, China, becoming the first Lakeland apprentice to compete at the international event with Team Canada. Peters competed against top young trades professionals from nearly 70 countries after a journey that began with Skills Alberta competitions in high school. And Fire Prevention Week is underway in Canada. If you want to avoid starting a fire, make sure to charge your devices safely. Fire department officials say this year's theme is Charge into Fire Safety. Devices include e-bikes, vehicles, scooters, phones, laptops, smartwatches, and toothbrushes. Fire prevention officer Shay Herrett says you should use a charger that comes with the product and charge the device on a hard surface.
2: We don't want to put them on the couch or leave them in the hot sun. I know sometimes when I'm charging my phone and it is in the sun, I get a warning message and my phone actually shuts off and stops charging because it is overheating.
1: Other tips include charging power tools outside of a building or in a garage that isn't attached to your home and discarding lithium-ion batteries at hazardous waste stations. For these stories and others, you can visit our website, mylakelandnow.com.
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3: Anything on the roads we should know about, just give us a call or a text. We're looking for an afternoon high of 16, mainly sunny today. Tonight, they'll dip down to 4 with a little bit of rain tonight. Tomorrow, a little bit of rain, high of 13, and then rain expected on Friday with a high of 8 degrees. Saturday, a high of 4 with periods of rain. For your Kinnissy Ridge update, Dinner Theater is coming to Kinnissy Ridge this Halloween. 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

0: pumpkin time. You see pumpkins everywhere. Pumpkins here, pumpkins there. Okay, maybe just pumpkins in the grocery store, but still there's pumpkins. There's a whole lot of pumpkins. Are you doing anything with a pumpkin this year? Anything at all?
1: They're pumpkins.
0: Yes, pumpkins.
1: Pumpkins are fun.
0: What do you like to do with your pumpkins?
1: Pumpkin seeds.
0: So you bake them?
1: I bake those as I bake myself.
0: That doesn't surprise me.
1: Yeah. I haven't carved a pumpkin in years. Yeah. I should actually do that this year.
0: You should. It's a great way to release the inner creativity and a great way to release the anger if you're mad about something, you know? Just keep carving holes. Carve lots and lots of holes.
1: Well, if I was angry, I would just throw it off the balcony.
0: I guess you could do that too.
1: Splatter.
0: That sounds messy.
1: I should definitely carve a pumpkin this year.
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1: I'm Justin Goulet. The CL Medical Clinic in Cold Lake is set to start a pilot project. They'll be testing out Saturday clinic hours, allowing doctors to schedule appointments on weekends outside of regular working hours. To start, the project won't see any set clinic hours, but certain times will be available depending on the availability of a patient's doctor. Officials said the intention would be to keep the Saturday bookings for simple and straightforward appointments like prescription refill. Officials add the pilot could also offer a chance to explore walk-in services on Saturdays. Lakeland College is celebrating a world-class achievement. Carpenter apprentice Logan Peters has earned a medal for excellence at the World Skills Competition in Shanghai, China, becoming the first Lakeland apprentice to compete at the international event with Team Canada. Peters competed against top young trades professionals from nearly 70 countries after a journey that began with Skills Alberta competitions in high school. And Fire Prevention Week is underway in Canada. If you want to avoid starting a fire, make sure to charge your devices safely. Fire department officials say this year's theme is Charge into Fire Safety. Devices include e-bikes, vehicles, scooters, phones, laptops, smartwatches, and toothbrushes. Fire prevention officer Shay Harrett says you should use a charger that comes with the product and charge the device on a hard surface.
2: We don't want to put them on the couch or leave them in the hot sun. I know sometimes when I'm charging my phone and it is in the sun, I get a warning message and my phone actually shuts off and stops charging because it is overheating.
1: Other tips include charging power tools outside of a building or in a garage that isn't attached to your home and discarding lithium-ion batteries at hazardous waste stations. For these stories and others, you can visit our website, MyLakelandNow.com.
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3: Roads are looking good. Any updates, issues, anything we should know about, just give us a call or a text. We are looking for an afternoon high of 16, mainly sunny today. Tonight, they'll dip down to 4 with a little bit of rain overnight. Tomorrow, a little bit of rain, high of 13, and the rain expected on Friday with a high of 8. Expect rain on Saturday, high of 4 degrees. Right now in Bonnyville, it is 4. Cold Lake, it's 4. And St. Paul, it's 3 degrees. Any updates in roads and weather, give us a call or text, 780-812-3997.
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0: So we're talking about things to do with a pumpkin. What's something you could do with a pumpkin? Let me know.
1: So I'm going to say this. Before I say this, I want to state that I'm not talking about pumpkin spice.
0: Okay.
1: Or pumpkin pie.
0: Okay.
1: But eating a pumpkin. Nobody eats a pumpkin. Nobody goes, oh, let's cut this thing up and have a bite.
0: So chop up the pumpkin and eat it. The shell, the guts,
1: yeah.
0: The whole shebang. That sounds disgusting.
1: Yeah, but nobody's going to do it because you know why? This, okay, now we're going to get me off on a tangent here. I'm sorry. I know it's early.
0: Okay.
1: This is why I can't stand pumpkin spice.
0: Because it doesn't taste like pumpkin?
1: No, have you ever bitten into a pumpkin?
0: No, but I don't need to bite into a pumpkin to know it doesn't taste like nutmeg and cinnamon.
1: See? It doesn't taste like that. No, people just, oh, it's pumpkin spice. No. Pumpkin doesn't taste like that. Stop drinking it. Take a bite out of a pumpkin and you'll never have it again.
0: So you've taken a bite out of an actual pumpkin?
1: Yeah, of course I have. It's the worst thing I've ever done in my life. Well, the second.
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1: I'm Justin Goulet. The CL Medical Clinic in Cold Lake is set to start a pilot project. They'll be testing out Saturday clinic hours, allowing doctors to schedule appointments on weekends outside of regular working hours. To start, the project won't see any set clinic hours, but certain times will be available depending on the availability of a patient's doctor. Officials said the intention would be to keep the Saturday bookings for simple and straightforward appointments like prescription refill. Officials add the pilot could also offer a chance to explore walk-in services on Saturdays. Lakeland College is celebrating a world-class achievement. Carpenter apprentice Logan Peters has earned a medal for excellence at the World Skills Competition in Shanghai, China, becoming the first Lakeland apprentice to compete at the international event with Team Canada. Peters competed against top young trades professionals from nearly 70 countries after a journey that began with Skills Alberta competitions in high school. And Fire Prevention Week is underway in Canada. If you want to avoid starting a fire, make sure to charge your devices safely. Fire department officials say this year's theme is Charge into Fire Safety. Devices include e-bikes, vehicles, scooters, phones, laptops, smartwatches, and toothbrushes. Fire Prevention Officer Shay Herrett says you should use a charger that comes with the product and charge the device on a hard surface.
2: We don't want to put them on the couch or leave them in the hot sun. I know sometimes when I'm charging my phone and it is in the sun, I get a warning message and my phone actually shuts off and stops charging because it is overheating.
1: Other tips include charging power tools outside of a building or in a garage that isn't attached to your home and discarding lithium-ion batteries at hazardous waste stations. For these stories and others, you can visit our website, mylakelandnow.com.
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3: Roads are looking good. Any issues, anything we should know about, just give us a call or a text. We're looking for an afternoon high of 16, mainly sunny today. Tonight, they'll dip down to 4 with some rain in the forecast. Tomorrow, 13, little bit of rain, and then 8 degrees on Friday with rain again. Saturday, we're expecting rain, a high of 4. Right now in Bonnyville, it's 4. Cold Lake, it's 3. And St. Paul, it's 3 degrees. Any updates on roads and weather, give us a call or text, 780-812-3997.
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0: It's the season of pumpkins. Oh, yeah, great time. Yay, pumpkins. Let me know, what would you say is something you've done with your pumpkins?
1: It's not a pumpkin, but it's in the same family. It's a gourd, okay. And it's just, like, really crazy shape. So, like, the base, it's almost like the pumpkin, and then it, like, goes into, like, this long, different gourd. I'm not explaining it visually very well. Okay. But basically, it's the shape of a birdhouse, if you can kind of picture that.
0: Okay.
1: And when I was buying it, the woman I bought it from said that's exactly what people do with them. So you hollow at the middle, and then birds will actually use it as a birdhouse.
0: Cute.
1: I think they, like, eat parts of the inside of the gourd, too, but then they'll, like, start making their nest in there.
0: Okay, so a gourd is like a pumpkin, and you turn it into a birdhouse.
1: A gourd is like a pumpkin. Like, they come in, like, all sorts of weird shapes and sizes. So if you get a fairly big one, you can just hollow it out. Like, you could even probably, like, make it look like a cool birdhouse or something, too.
0: And then you could put some bird food in there, you know, maybe attract a bird. Like a raven.
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0: you had a pumpkin? Do you like pumpkins? You know, there's a lot of pumpkins. Want to know, what would you say is something you can do with a pumpkin? What have you done with a pumpkin?
1: So my friends and I, I'm going to say we're not the smartest. We used to take pumpkins and like kind of not carve them, but at least hollow them out mostly, and then put like lighter fluid in there, catch it on fire, and hit it with bats.
0: And that didn't work out too well for you.
1: Don't get me wrong. Kids, if you're out there listening, would not recommend. I still don't have hair on my leg from years ago doing this. But, yeah, that's what we used to do with pumpkins.
0: And that's also how you start forest fires.
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1: I'm Justin Goulet. The CL Medical Clinic in Cold Lake is set to start a pilot project. They'll be testing out Saturday clinic hours, allowing doctors to schedule appointments on weekends outside of regular working hours. To start, the project won't see any set clinic hours, but certain times will be available depending on the availability of a patient's doctor. Officials said the intention would be to keep the Saturday bookings for simple and straightforward appointments like prescription refill. Officials add the pilot could also offer a chance to explore walk-in services on Saturdays. Lakeland College is celebrating a world-class achievement. Carpenter apprentice Logan Peters has earned a medal for excellence at the World Skills Competition in Shanghai, China, becoming the first Lakeland apprentice to compete at the international event with Team Canada. Peters competed against top young trades professionals from nearly 70 countries after a journey that began with Skills Alberta competitions in high school. And Fire Prevention Week is underway in Canada. If you want to avoid starting a fire, make sure to charge your devices safely. Fire department officials say this year's theme is Charge into Fire Safety. Devices include e-bikes, vehicles, scooters, phones, laptops, smartwatches, and toothbrushes. Fire Prevention Officer Shay Herrett says you should use a charger that comes with the product and charge the device on a hard surface.
2: We don't want to put them on the couch or leave them in the hot sun. I know sometimes when I'm charging my phone and it is in the sun, I get a warning message and my phone actually shuts off and stops charging because it is overheating.
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3: 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Any updates, issues, anything we should know about, just give us a call or text. We're looking for an afternoon high of 16, mainly sunny today. Tonight, they'll dip down to 4 with some rain in the forecast. Tomorrow, 13 with rain again, and then 8 degrees on Friday with rain throughout the day. Saturday, we're expecting rain as well with a high of 4. Right now in Bonnyville, it's 4. Coal Lake, it's 3. And St. Paul, it is 3 degrees. Any updates in roads and weather, give us a call or text, 780-812-3997.
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0: You go into a grocery store, you look around, it's like, bam, pumpkins. Pumpkins everywhere. I'd love to know from you, other than the jack-o'-lantern, what's something you can do with a pumpkin?
1: What I like doing with the pumpkin is sitting on the porch and cutting a hole in the bottom of it and putting it on my head and pretending I'm just some fake decoration. And then when the kids come up, jumping out and scaring the crap out of them.
0: So what is it like to stick your head into a pumpkin? Like, what does it feel like in there?
1: It's pretty disgusting sticking your whole head in it. I usually wear like a balaclava or something because It's so gross, but it's worth it.
0: Has a kid ever punched you after you scared him?
1: Yeah, and smashed me right in the pumpkin face.
0: Yeah. Well, you know, if you had jumped up behind me and scared me, I probably would have punched you in the pumpkin face too.
1: Yeah, it's the right move.
0: It's that fight or flight. And well, some people, they fight.
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1: I'm Justin Goulet. The CL Medical Clinic in Cold Lake is set to start a pilot project. They'll be testing out Saturday clinic hours, allowing doctors to schedule appointments on weekends outside of regular working hours. To start, the project won't see any set clinic hours, but certain times will be available depending on the availability of a patient's doctor. Officials said the intention would be to keep the Saturday bookings for simple and straightforward appointments like prescription refill. Officials add the pilot could also offer a chance to explore walk-in services on Saturdays. Lakeland College is celebrating a world-class achievement. Carpenter apprentice Logan Peters has earned a medal for excellence at the World Skills Competition in Shanghai, China, becoming the first Lakeland apprentice to compete at the international event with Team Canada. Peters competed against top young trades professionals from nearly 70 countries after a journey that began with Skills Alberta competitions in high school. And Fire Prevention Week is underway in Canada. If you want to avoid starting a fire, make sure to charge your devices safely. Fire department officials say this year's theme is Charge into Fire Safety. Devices include e-bikes, vehicles, scooters, phones, laptops, smartwatches, and toothbrushes. Fire prevention officer Shay Harrett says you should use a charger that comes with the product and charge the device on a hard surface.
2: We don't want to put them on the couch or leave them in the hot sun. I know sometimes when I'm charging my phone and it is in the sun, I get a warning message and my phone actually shuts off and stops charging because it is overheating.
1: Other tips include charging power tools outside of a building or in a garage that isn't attached to your home and discarding lithium-ion batteries at hazardous waste stations. For these stories and others, you can visit our website, mylakelandnow.com.
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1: 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Riders Connection presents At the Rink on the Ranch.
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1: Ain't it crazy, baby? I just one drink could change things. Who'd ever thought we'd make it? Who'd have thought we'd ever come this far? Sparks flying over Bud Lights. Do what you're doing for the rest

Morgan Griffiths with Bourbon. Morgan Wallen starting our 10 o'clock hour here on the ranch with Been By Now. Tanny here with you during the day shift and hoping that you're having a lovely day. And I got lots of great stories to tell you about, including one from Michael Jordan. Yeah, the basketball player. I'm going to tell you more about it coming up. But first, let's continue with more music with Carly Pearce. What he didn't do on the ranch.

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and James with alternate ending. Russell Dickerson in there too with Happened to Me. It's Tandy here with you during the day shift. Now, I saw this story and I thought that was pretty cool. Now, you know, I don't know about you, but anytime I see somebody turn over 100 years old, I think that's pretty incredible. I'm hoping I make it to almost 100. I'm going to try anyway. Well, these two men, one man lives in Brazil and another guy lives in Australia. Well, Jolio in Brazil, he turned 114, and Ken Weeks in Australia, he turned 113. So they're a year apart, and they're more than 14,000 kilometers apart. But for their birthdays this year, they actually exchanged greetings with each other. And I thought that was pretty cool. And get this, Ken is still active at 113. He walks with his walker, makes his own bed, and keeps up with the news. His family says he never smoked or drank, and apparently he's eaten Heinz baked beans almost every day for years. Yeah, baked beans, there you go. Meanwhile, Jolio says one of his secrets to making it to 114 is keeping good people and family close. I love that one as well. Here's Jody Messina with Lesson in Leaving on the Ranch.

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Lainey Wilson with Phone Keys Wallet on 99.7 The Ranch. Hey, a quick check on the Bonneville Pontiacs. The Yaks picked up a point on the road last night, falling 4-3 in overtime to the Lloydminster Bobcats. Now they're 1-4-2 on the season. It was also a milestone night for defenseman Maxim Shishkov, who played his 100th game in a Pontiacs uniform. Bonneville stays on the road this weekend. They're visiting White Court there on Friday night before heading off to Grand Prairie to take on the Storm on Saturday at 6. Here's Kelsey Bellini with Half of My Hometown on 99.7 The Ranch.

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3: The

Brooks and Dunn with Boots, Scoot, and Boogie. A little throwback for you here on your Tuesday. Luke Holmes in there, too, with Days Like These. It's Tanya here with you during the day shift, and this is why you never know what you're going to find at an estate sale. Someone down in the States of Michigan spotted a little painting hanging near a garage this summer and paid $30 for it. That happens, right? You know, when you go to garage sales, estate sales, that happens. Well, they noticed the name Abercrombie signed in the corner and figured it might be worth looking into. Well, I got a surprise to tell you. But first, let's continue with more music for you from Joss Stump with Johnny Walker on the Ranch.

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Sasha with Reckless Road with shooting star Riley Green in there too with Think As You Drunk. And thanks for joining us here on the ranch here on your Tuesday. Now, someone down in Michigan spotted a little painting hanging near a garage this summer and paid $30 for it. They were at an estate sale. I mean, we sometimes do that. I don't know about you, but I like to do that once in a while. And then they noticed the name Abercrombie signed in the corner and figured it might be worth looking into. Well, good call. It turned out to be a long-lost painting from 1951 by artist Gertrude Abercrombie. It was expected to bring maybe $150,000 to $250,000 at auction. But guess what? It sold for $1.35 million. Wow, $30 to $1.5 million. And this is exactly why I would now be that person at every garage sale going, hang on, who painted that, right? So you just never know when you go to these auction sales and such. You never know what you're going to get. It might be worth something. Here's Travis Tritt with It's a Great Day to Be Alive on the Ranch.

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Time of Fear from Cameron Whitcomb on 99.7 The Ranch. Hey, if the kids are already counting down the days until Halloween, well, guess what? Here's something to put on the calendar here in Cold Lake. The city is throwing its kids' Halloween party. That's coming up October 25th at the Cold Lake Energy Center. And they're going to be promising some ghoulish ghosts and wicked witches, plus balloon twisting, bouncy castles, and of course, face painting and lots more Halloween fun as well. So go find all the details through the City of Cold Lake's website. Here's Morgan Wallen with One Thing at a Time on 99.7 The Ranch.

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1: Anything on the roads we should know about, just give us a call or a text. We're looking for an afternoon high of 16, mainly sunny today. Tonight, they'll dip down to 4 with a little bit of rain tonight. Tomorrow, a little bit of rain, high of 13, and then rain expected on Friday with a high of 8 degrees. Saturday, a high of 4 with periods of rain. For your Kinnissy Ridge update, Dinner Theater is coming to Kinnissy Ridge this Halloween. The Parlor Players presents Beware the House on Haunted Hill, a horror comedy for all ages with 3 performances over the Halloween weekend. More info, head to kinnissy.ca. If you have any updates on roads and weather, give us a call or text, 780-812-3997.
2: I'm Olivia Taylor for Rural Roots Canada. Cattle OS is testing voice artificial intelligence as a way to make record-keeping easier for cattle producers. The company was co-founded by CEO Pavan Balani and Chief Technology Officer Hashim Farouk. After interviewing more than 200 agricultural producers, they decided to focus on cattle. The founders say many producers still rely on paper and notebooks because they lack suitable record-keeping software. Farouk says early testing found that entering information remained a challenge.
3: Thing that we noticed with our first 5 pilots was it was really hard for them to still enter the data into the platform. So we wanted to do low friction inputs with high value outputs. And how do we get there? So our first feature to the market is a voice AI.
2: The platform also includes messaging and task management with information updated across the farm in real time. I'm Olivia Taylor for Rural Roots Canada.
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5: 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This is Dallas Roger with CanFax reporting for the Alberta Beef Producers.
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Kelly Burrows would put it on me. Shaboozy in there too with Cowgirl. Now, a man in Hungary just landed a Guinness World Record for his collection of 2,000 different energy drink cans. I'm going to tell you more about it coming up. But first, here's Justin Moore with A Woman You Love on The Ranch.

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9: The Ranch.

Dallas Smith with Good Time Goes. Little Texas in there, too, with God Bless Texas. It's Tandy here with you during the day shift. Now, I saw this, and I mean, we all kind of collect different things. Myself, I love to collect coins. I'm a coin collector. But this guy in Hungary, he just landed the Guinness World Record for his collection of, get this, 2,000 different energy drink cans, right? Yeah, cans. He started back in 2008 when he bought an energy drink on a hot day at university, and instead of throwing the can away, he decided to keep it, and then he had another, and he kept it, and then he had another, and kept it, and then 18 years later, well, guess what? He's got 2,000 cans, and he's got cans from more than 40 countries, which I thought was kind of interesting as well, some from the 1990s, and he's even got about 900 of them stuck to the ceiling of his hobby room because apparently shelves were no longer cutting it. Walls and walls of cans. There you go. Let's continue with more music for you with Morgan Wallen, 20 Cigarettes on the Ranch.

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Stella Lefty with Boston on 99.7 The Ranch. Hey, if you're already looking for something to do this fall, how about a little bull riding and some live music? Well, the Cold Lake Egg Society, they're bringing back their fall classic Bullarama. It's coming up next Saturday, October 17th. Doors open at 6 p.m. and the chutes open at 7. Then afterwards, they're going to have a dance and concert featuring Beamer Wrigley and Martina Dawn. And they're calling this one fun for the entire family. It sounds like a great time. So go have some fun at the Cold Lake Egg Society, bringing back their fall classic Bullarama on Saturday, October 17th. Here's Aaron Goodvin with Boy Like Me on 99.7 The Ranch.

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Jade Eagleson featuring Midland with Coming Soon to a Honky Tonk Near You. It's Teddy here with you during the day shift. Now, of course, living in Alberta, normally when we start talking about a really big bear, we're reminding you to keep your distance. But this guy deserves a little recognition. Now, Alaska has crowned its 2026 Fat Bear Week champion. And the winner is a massive brown bear known as Backpack. Yeah, I'm going to tell you more about Backpack coming up. But first, here's Luke Bryan with Country and She Knows It on the Ranch.

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Dan and Shay with Say So. We also heard from Tebby in there too, starting our 1 o'clock hour on the ranch. Now, I saw this story and I thought, okay, this guy is huge. Of course, living in Alberta, we have a lot of big bears here, but not as big as this Alaska guy. Yeah, Alaska has finally crowned its 2026 Fat Bear Week champion, and the winner is a massive brown bear known as Backpack. Now, he got his name because he used to climb onto his mom's back when they swam across the river together. And apparently, being a heavyweight runs in the family as well. His mother, Holly, was also a former Fat Bear Week champion as well. Now, Backpack, he beat Bear 910 in the final, picking up more than 103,000 votes. And being fat is very good news for these bears. They're spending this time of year, of course, eating as much as they can with salmon and, you know, building up enough to survive the winter hibernation. So a big male can tip the scales well over 1,000 pounds before winter. So Backpack is also known as a bit of a gentle giant as well. Despite his size, park officials say that he isn't, you know, particularly aggressive, and he tends to quietly hold his own rather than picking fights. So a little bit of a calm bear there, Backpack. So congratulations to Backpack. 1,000+ pounds. He eats all day, sleeps all winter, and now he's an internet celebrity along with his mom. I thought that was pretty cool. Here's Tim Hicks with The Pilot on the ranch.

0: The Ranch.
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Katie St. Germain with Salt in the Wound on 99.7 The Ranch. That's it for me. I hope you have a great rest of your day, and I'll be back again tomorrow just after 10. 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

You proof. That is Morgan Wallen, and this is The Ranch 99.7. Good afternoon, the big JD back in the captain's chair, and we are rolling through a pretty nice afternoon, but temperatures will start to roll down going into the weekend. We'll talk about a full look at your forecast in just a bit. Also coming up today, I will let you know some great events headed your way as well. Spooky season upon us, and there is no shortage of fun times going on in our area. We'll let you in on a couple of those. Plus, we've got some great country music all the way through. High Valley's on deck, but up next, it's Cold Creek County. This is Our Town. Keep it on The Ranch.

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Not a bad looking Wednesday for us. Mainly sunny today. Wind out of the west gusting to 40 this afternoon. A high today of 16 degrees. Then increase in cloudiness tonight. 30% chance of overnight showers and an overnight low of plus 4. Mainly cloudy tomorrow. 30% chance of showers throughout. A high of 13. Your normal high this time of year is 11. Up next for you, it's Eric Church taking you to Talladega. Stick around, we got some Garth Brooks coming up as well. It's 99.7 The Ranch.

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Somewhere Over Laredo, Lainey Wilson right here on the ranch. 99.7, Jeff Dick with you. Officially the 7th day of October. Spooky season is officially here. And you know, there is plenty of fun stuff going down this Halloween season. Dinner Theater coming to Kennesaw Ridge. The Parlor Players presenting Beware the House on Haunted Hill. It's a horror comedy for all ages. 3 performances over Halloween weekend. Friday, October 30th. Saturday, October 31st. Doors will open at 5. Dinner from 6 to 7. And the show starts at 7. Then the Sunday show, November the 1st. Doors open at 11. Lunch at noon. And the show starts at 1. You're asked to come dressed for the occasion. It's going to be fun. Guests encouraged to wear their Halloween costumes while enjoying the dinner theater experience. It's all going down at the Kennesaw Ridge Resort. Always a fun time and a great way to spend your Halloween. Thelma and James going to keep us rolling. This is their latest alternate ending.

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two, one. That's Tucker Wetmore, and this is The Ranch. You're on at 99.7. Jeff Dick with you on your Wednesday. A day of sunshine and a high of 16. Won't be too many more like this. As a matter of fact, a forecast for this weekend calling for periods of rain and highs right around 4 degrees. Going to get a little chilly on Saturday and Sunday. We'll see how fall-type temperatures can affect our region. We've got more great music to help carry you into 3 o'clock. One on the way from Shaboozey. But first, it's Dierks Bentley. Taking you back a few years with this one. What Was I Thinking? Keep it right here on The Ranch.

0: Goodbye, shoot.
1: Carrie Underwood and Good Girl. Sasha, before that, Shooting Star, getting some help on it from Restless Road. You're on 99.7 The Ranch. Jeff Dick along for the ride. I hope you're having yourself a fantastic Wednesday. The city of Cold Lake would like to let you know that this Saturday, the Cold Lake Energy Center has a bounce house birthday party. If you're looking for a quick birthday party idea, there is a time slot open for this Saturday for a bounce house birthday party. If you'd like more information or you'd like to book, you can call 780-639-6400. If you know somebody special with a big birthday coming up this weekend, this could be just the thing. Again, the number 780-639-6400. Here's George Strait, carrying your love with me on a beautiful Wednesday in Bonneville. You're on the ranch.

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Morgan Wallen and Ernest with Cowgirls, all right here on the Ranch 99.7. Time for a closer look at this day in country music, all the happenings on October 7th. Born on this day in 1870 in Smart Station, Tennessee, was Uncle Dave Macon, also known as the Dixie Dewdrop. He was an old-time banjo player, singer, songwriter, and comedian, known for his chin whiskers, plug hat, gold teeth, and Gates Ajar collar. He gained regional fame as a vaudeville performer in the early 20s before becoming the first star of the Grand Ole Opry in the latter half of the decade. He passed away in 1952. It was on this day in 1983 that The Closer You Get, the seventh studio album by Alabama, was at number one on the country albums chart. All three singles released from the album, The Closer You Get, Lady Down on Love, and Dixieland Delight, reached number one on the Hot Country Singles chart that year. And it was on this day in 2023 that Sarah Evans became a member of the Grand Ole Opry. She was inducted by Crystal Gayle. She had been invited by Bill Anderson, Lady A, and Carly Pierce during a 25th anniversary concert at the Ryman Auditorium. It all happened on this day in country music. And speaking of Sarah Evans, we've got her up next. This is Suds in the Bucket on the Ranch.

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made and played in Canada, and she's born and raised right here in Alberta. That is Taylor Ray and Messy. 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As we said earlier, spooky season is here, and there's a lot of fun stuff going on for Halloween this year, including the Kids Halloween Party in the city of Cold Lake. Now, this event, always popular. It always sells out, so you do not want to miss out. Get tickets for your little goblins today by calling the Energy Center, 780-639-6400. It's a great event for kids 12 and under. It goes from 1 to 4 p.m. October 25th. There's a 360 photo booth, a dino show, balloon twisting, face painting, sparkle tattoos, bouncy houses, and it all goes down again October 25th, 1 to 4 p.m. at Reed Field House, and it's $5 per child. Remember, registration is required. If you'd like to register, 780-639-6400 is that number to call. We're going to keep things rolling with Brad Paisley. This is The World, all right here on The Ranch.

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0: The Ranch.

Part of the big announcement earlier this week from the Big Valley Jamboree. He's going to be there next summer. It's Luke Bryan and Crash My Party, one of the three headline acts announced for next year's Big Valley Jamboree in Camrose. And man, what a show. We're going to have Luke Bryan, going to have John Party, and we've got the legendary Alabama coming our way. Summer 2027, and it is going to be a happening. That is for sure. Coming up quick on 4 o'clock, that means news, sports, weather all on the way at the top of the hour. Local news anytime, go to mylakelandnow.com. Here's Aaron Pichette.

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1: I'm Justin Goulet. The CL Medical Clinic in Cold Lake is set to start a pilot project. They'll be testing out Saturday clinic hours, allowing doctors to schedule appointments on weekends outside of regular working hours. To start, the project won't see any set clinic hours, but certain times will be available depending on the availability of a patient's doctor. Officials said the intention would be to keep the Saturday bookings for simple and straightforward appointments like prescription refill. Officials add the pilot could also offer a chance to explore walk-in services on Saturdays. Lakeland College is celebrating a world-class achievement. Carpenter apprentice Logan Peters has earned a medal for excellence at the World Skills Competition in Shanghai, China, becoming the first Lakeland apprentice to compete at the international event with Team Canada. Peters competed against top young trades professionals from nearly 70 countries after a journey that began with Skills Alberta competitions in high school. And Fire Prevention Week is underway in Canada. If you want to avoid starting a fire, make sure to charge your devices safely. Fire department officials say this year's theme is Charge into Fire Safety. Devices include e-bikes, vehicles, scooters, phones, laptops, smartwatches, and toothbrushes. Fire prevention officer Shay Herrett says you should use a charger that comes with the product and charge the device on a hard surface.
2: We don't want to put them on the couch or leave them in the hot sun. I know sometimes when I'm charging my phone and it is in the sun, I get a warning message and my phone actually shuts off and stops charging because it is overheating.
1: Other tips include charging power tools outside of a building or in a garage that isn't attached to your home and discarding lithium-ion batteries at hazardous waste stations. 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
0: Lakeland weather.
3: Here's a look at your forecast for tonight. Increasing cloudiness, 30% chance of overnight showers, wind from the west gusting to 40 but becoming light, an overnight low of plus 4. Mainly cloudy tomorrow, 30% chance of showers, high of 13, more showers expected into the evening, and an overnight low of 7.
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4: What's going on?

Dallas Smith, good time goes. Having a great time with you on this Wednesday afternoon. Jeff Dick here with you. It's 99.7 The Ranch, and there's more great music still to come. We got Alan Jackson on deck, one from L. King and Miranda Lambert up next. Also coming up this hour, we've got your gut buster of the day, hopefully bringing a smile to your face, and we'll take a look at the stranger side of life with your news of the weird. It's all headed your way and all right here on The Ranch. As I said, here's L. King and Miranda Lambert.

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Ella Langley, loving life again, right here on the Ranch 99.7. My name is Jeff Dick. I hope you're having a great Wednesday, and hopefully I'll be able to bring a little chuckle to your face as well. It's time for our gut buster of the day, and today, it's about a husband and wife. They were just chilling out on a park bench when another couple passed them, and the wife told her husband, "Look at that beautiful couple." He keeps holding her hand, kissing her, holding the door for her. "Why can't you do things like that? Are you insane?" the man responded. "I barely know that woman." That's your gut buster of the day, brought to you by AOK Shoes and Key Men's Apparel. Hopefully bringing a little smile to you on this Wednesday. More great music still to come. We got Dustin Lynch on the way. Sully Burrows is up next. This one's called Rally Around. You're on 99.7 The Ranch.

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John Morgan and Kid Myself. This is 99.7 The Ranch, and it's time for the stranger side of life. A look at today's news of the weird, and it comes to us from across the pond in Norwich, England, although that city might be able to change its name to Gotham City. The Guardian reported on September 25th that a 25-year-old named Sonny Mason was celebrating a friend's birthday. They went out to a nightclub, and it was a superhero-themed dress-up kind of birthday party. He was dressed as Batman. He was there with two of his friends, one dressed as Poison Ivy, one dressed as Mr. Fantastic from the Fantastic Four, when they witnessed someone stealing a handbag from a woman in line to get into the club. Well, they ran after the thief. They even recruited some police officers for help as they gave chase, and they managed to stop him, but by then he had conveniently ditched the bag. Thankfully, it was found nearby atop a high wall surrounding Norwich Cathedral. After multiple failed attempts to retrieve it, the Caped Crusader himself climbed the wall, grabbed the bag, and returned it to its owner with all her belongings still inside. So a happy ending there for that young lady, and a story she can tell for the rest of her life. Standing in line, I got mugged, and you'll never believe it, Batman shows up to save the day. That's today's News of the Weird. The James Barker Band gonna keep you rolling. This is After Dark.

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9: 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Who would it be? 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

Morgan Wallen, Been By Now. All right, here on the Ranch, 99.7. The end of the workday. Oh, it is in sight. The 5 o'clock hour almost here. And we got some great music to carry you there and some on the other side for your drive home. Keep it right here on 99.7 The Ranch. This is Tim and the Glory Boys with Float.

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2: I'm Justin Goulet. The CL Medical Clinic in Cold Lake is set to start a pilot project. They'll be testing out Saturday clinic hours, allowing doctors to schedule appointments on weekends outside of regular working hours. To start, the project won't see any set clinic hours, but certain times will be available depending on the availability of a patient's doctor. Officials said the intention would be to keep the Saturday bookings for simple and straightforward appointments like prescription refill. Officials add the pilot could also offer a chance to explore walk-in services on Saturdays. Lakeland College is celebrating a world-class achievement. Carpenter apprentice Logan Peters has earned a medal for excellence at the World Skills Competition in Shanghai, China, becoming the first Lakeland apprentice to compete at the international event with Team Canada. Peters competed against top young trades professionals from nearly 70 countries after a journey that began with Skills Alberta competitions in high school. And Fire Prevention Week is underway in Canada. If you want to avoid starting a fire, make sure to charge your devices safely. Fire department officials say this year's theme is Charge into Fire Safety. Devices include e-bikes, vehicles, scooters, phones, laptops, smartwatches, and toothbrushes. Fire prevention officer Shay Herrett says you should use a charger that comes with the product and charge the device on a hard surface.
3: We don't want to put them on the couch or leave them in the hot sun. I know sometimes when I'm charging my phone and it is in the sun, I get a warning message and my phone actually shuts off and stops charging because it is overheating.
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4: Your forecast from Environment Canada for tonight, increasing cloudiness, a 30% chance of overnight showers, wind out of the west at 20, gusting to 40, but that should lighten up overnight as we drop to plus 4. Mainly cloudy tomorrow, 30% chance of showers, high of 13 expected, more showers into the evening hours, an overnight low of 7.
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0: Your 5 o'clock hour, getting started with Jake Owen, the one that got away. How you doing? Jeff Dick with you on your Wednesday. Another work day complete. The drive home can begin. And we got some great tunes on the way to make it just that much better. Also, we got some big events coming up here in our area we're going to tell you about. All after Gord Bamford and a question that gets asked, I'm pretty sure, every Wednesday. Is it Friday yet? You're on the ranch.
1: Is it Friday yet?

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Chicken Fried from the Zach Brown Band and Tim Hicks' new one, The Pilot, in there as well. Rolling right along here on your Wednesday afternoon. This is The Ranch 99.7. Don't forget to mark your calendars. Saturday, October 17th. It's coming up quick. It's going to be a fun one at the Strathcona Performing Arts Center right here in Bonnieville. Mike Plume and Jenny Orenstein, Perfume and Gasoline. It's an evening of songs and stories, world-class tunes and stories from two of Canada's most celebrated songwriters. You do not want to miss it. 7 p.m. start time, Saturday, October 17th, again at the Strathcona Performing Arts Center in Bonnieville. Visit their website for information on how you can score tickets. We've got Brock Phillips up next. This is Something Else, all on The Ranch.

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I'm not as thing as you drunk I am. That is Riley Green, and you're on the Ranch 99.7. Jeff Dick with you on your Wednesday. The Bonneville Pontiacs coming up just short last night. A tough overtime loss for them on the road in Lloydminster. They are now 1-1-1 on this five-game road swing. Two games left on it. They will be in Whitecourt to battle the Wolverines on Friday and then a trip to Grand Prairie on Saturday. Next time you can catch the Pontiacs at home here in Bonneville, that'll be Friday, October 16th, when the Drayton Valley Thunder come to town. Should be a fun matchup there. Here's the Rec Laws.

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Megan Maroney's new one. It's called Medicine, and it wraps up our time together on this Wednesday. I've been Jeff Dick. I hope you've enjoyed listening to the music as much as I've enjoyed playing it. I hope you have yourself a wonderful evening. I'll catch you back here again tomorrow for another great afternoon. Until then, have yourself a wonderful Wednesday. Here's High Valley to take us out. This is Fools right here on the Ranch.